0: There lived a wise old man who loved God and Guru with great devotion. He served and advised all who came to him with a smile on his face and in his heart. His name was Baba Deep Singh. But in these times, other men lived who were neither kind nor merciful. They had come to this beautiful land of India to kill, to burn, to steal, to force their will. We call them Mughals. The entire country of India was crying under their cruel rule. They had even captured the Golden Temple, which is the house of Guru Ram Das, a very beautiful temple where Sikhs come to meditate, to chant, to sing the praises of God, and to listen to the Sri Guru Granth Sahib. When Baba Deep Singh heard the Mughals were in the Golden Temple, he picked up his huge sword and walked into the street. He called all the Sikhs from the village. He then drew a line on the ground with his sword and said,
1: "I will not rest. I will not stop until I am inside the walls of the Golden Temple."
0: Though Baba Deep Singh was very old, he was very brave and very strong. And so he then said,
1: "All those who want to fight with me to save the Golden Temple, step on my side of the line."
0: One by one, every man in the village joined Baba Deep Singh. They took their weapons, swords, bows, arrows, muskets, shields, kirpans. They put on their armors and began to walk toward the Golden Temple. After walking a long time, they finally met the enemy. The Mughals had a huge army, and there were only a few Sikhs, but they fought and fought with great courage, killing many enemies, many of them also dying. But they continued to fight, always moving toward the Golden Temple. Baba Deep Singh was the strongest. Many enemies died and fell wounded around him under the blows of his huge sword. Suddenly, the Mughal general himself came face to face with Baba Deep Singh. He was a great and brave soldier. And so the two men began to fight, and around them was a great circle of awe and fear. With a great blow of his sword, Baba Deep Singh struck the other man. But at the same time, the Mughal general cut off Baba Deep Singh's head. They both fell to the ground, dying. But now, a Sikh kneeled near Baba Deep Singh and said,
2: "Oh Baba Ji, you made a promise you would not stop until you had reached the Golden Temple to save the honor of our Guru's house. And here you have laid down to die, far away from the Hari Mandir. How can you break your promise?"
0: Although his head was cut off, Baba Deep Singh heard these words, and he stood up. He picked up his head. He put it back on his neck with one hand and grabbed his sword with the other. He then started to fight again, killing many enemies, always walking closer to the Golden Temple. When the Mughals saw a dead man picking up his own head and starting to fight again, they became very afraid and all started running away. This was too much for them. They knew how to fight men, but was this a man? This giant who could not be killed? When Baba Deep Singh got close to the golden temple, he stopped, and taking his head, he threw it way up into the sky with all his strength, and it sailed through the sky towards the golden temple for several miles. It finally fell and landed inside the walls of the golden temple. Baba Deep Singh died in peace. The enemy ran far away and left the golden temple. Baba Deep Singh was dead, but he had kept his promise. He had lived to his word, and he had died in the service of the Guru. His soul went to God and merged with him, becoming one with God as a little drop of water becomes one with a huge ocean. Waheguru Ji Ka Khalsa, Waheguru Ji Ki Fateh.

What was the time, the moment, the lunar day, the weekday? What was the season and the month when the world was created? Had the Puranas referred to this, the pundits would have discovered the time. Nor the Qasis, who write and read the Quran, know the time. Neither yogis nor anyone else knows the lunar day, weekday, season, and month. The Creator, who creates the world, alone knows this time. How to express, to praise, to describe, and to know God. Satguru Nanak says that all give discourse about God, and each one thinks himself to be wiser than the other. Grand is the Master, his name and glory, and what he does must happen. Satguru Nanak says that if someone thinks himself to be powerful in doing things, or thinks himself to be the knower of God, he will not be honored into the next world. There are nether worlds, and more nether worlds below them, and there are lots of skies above them. The Vedas pronounce one conclusion: the people are tired of searching the limits and boundaries of God. The saints, the 18 Qurans, and 4 religious books of Jews, Christians, and Muslims conclude that God is limitless. If there be any account of God, then alone the mortal can write the same. But his account does not finish, and the mortal himself dies while writing the account. Satguru Nanak says one should call him great, and that God himself knows his own self. Praisers praise God, yet they do not get enough understanding to realize his greatness. It is like streams and rivers falling.

been into the oceans and not knowing its limits. Kings and emperors owning properties, wealth, oceans, mountains are not even equal to an ant who in its mind never forgets God.